often imitated, sometimes irritated, but rarely compensated. It is me, your very own OP, the one and only DJ Orange Peel. I am your sole proprietor for the Orange Boutique. Accept no imitation, and why would you?

0: 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That's why she's so far out cheesing.
1: No, sir, quite clearly, we do not accept Venmo. Indeed.

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We'll be back with you someday soon, so I say from me to you, it is nap time now, dear. Cheers then, goodbye my friends, one and all.

Hi, Girl Watchers. This is Bob Crew. The Generation's latest release has us watching in Russia. In fact, it's called Miniskirts in Moscow or My Bolshevik Baby Goes Mod, or is where all the fun comes in. 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Contest runs until midnight, April 30th. 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

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I've got a lot of great music for you this hour. Enjoy the electric sounds of artificial intelligence.

Hey there, groovy listeners. This is the Bunny Hoppin' at Ya from the Rock and Soul stream on WFMU, bringing you not just the beats but also the deets on what's happening outside. In the Big Apple this fine afternoon, we've got clouds hanging above us like a soft gray blanket, and the mercury is pushing a toasty 87 degrees. Humidity's sitting pretty at 47%, not too muggy, not too dry, just enough to make your skin dewy. So, whether you're out and about or cooling it indoors, keep your radio tuned to WFMU for all the rockin' tunes.

Hi. Hope you're enjoying the Rock and Soul Bunny Show. We've just heard Love Is Like by Strange Pig. Before that, Go Home Girl by the Rolling Stones. And before that, Reverence Man Part I. The Chateaus. Every Night. The Human Expression. And before that, Tin Soldier by Small Faces. Previous to that, I'm Gonna Love You Too by 13th Floor Elevators. Tomorrow's Girl. Partically with Meryl and the Exiles from the album Where the Action Is. Los Angeles Nuggets 1965-1968. 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

0: Hey all you night owls tuned into the Rock and Soul stream, this is the Bunny on WFMU, spinning those platters that matter. Let me slide into your ears with a quick weather whisper right now in the Big Apple. It's a cloudy sky hanging up there with the stars. The mercury's sitting pretty at 80 degrees, and the air's got a touch of moisture with humidity at 59%. So while you're grooving to these tunes, keep it cool and stay smooth, just like the night. Stick around, cause I've got more rock and soul coming your way. Keep it locked on WFMU.
1: Last stop. The Monkees, this train ride's been a big winner for you all.
2: Thank you very much.
1: You boys always seem to be having a good time.
3: Great. We always have a good time. We are having a lot of fun. We're keeping our fingers crossed and hoping.
1: Now, for the people who haven't caught your TV show, what kind of things happen on it?
3: Well, actually, in a nutshell, it's a cross between the Marx Brothers and the East Side Kids and the Beatles. Mm-hmm. And it's like a situation about four guys in a rock and roll band that just get themselves into all kinds of mix-ups.
4: Oh, wait a minute. Here comes Mike Nesmith.
3: Well, here he is.
4: Oh, no, he's leaving. There he goes.
1: Mike, come on back. Welcome to you, Mike.
5: Thank you very much, Harry. I'm glad to be here.
1: Mike, what's the most fun part of doing your TV show?
5: Room service, mostly.
1: What? Oh, how do people react when they pass you on the street, Mike?
5: Not at all. They don't know who I am anyway. I mean, probably never will, you know.
1: Oh, I think modesty must be your middle name. But don't you think the young generation is looking for someone to identify with?
5: The young generation's got a pretty good idea of who they are themselves. They don't need anybody, really.
1: You think they're doing okay, huh?
5: Oh, it's incredible. Are you kidding? It's the greatest young generation we've had in 19 or 20 young generations.
1: You know, you are right. I also think the time's up for right now. So my thanks to you for being with us today. Mike Nesmith of those Monkees.
5: Thank you.
6: And the hits just keep on coming.

Hope you're enjoying the Rock and Soul Bunny Show. You Just Don't Know by Ty Kareem on the album You Just Don't Know. Before that, How Many Times, Nomads. And before that, Don't Be Afraid by the Psychedelic Symphony. And previous to that, Don't Hang Up by the Orlans. And previous to that, Here's Today by Rose Garden on the album Where the Action Is. Los Angeles Nuggets 1965-1968. And before that, Seance. The Ebb Tides. Did you know you can make a request at 516-654-4059? Call or text 516-654-4059. It's 79 degrees in New York. Now, back to the show.

That was fun. Carolyn by The Strange Loves from the album I Want Candy, the best of The Strange Loves. Previous to that, It Isn't So. The Excels. Previous to that, Somebody Groovy by Mamas and the Papas from the album Where the Action Is. Los Angeles Nuggets 1965 to 1968. 5D, Fifth Dimension, by The Byrds. Before that, Fish in the Dish by Sharon Jones and the Daft Kings on the album 2005 Daftone Records. 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Now, back to the show.

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I've got a lot of great music for you this hour. Enjoy the electric sounds of artificial intelligence.

on a ride.

Hey there, groovy listeners. This is the Bunny Hoppin' at Yat over the airwaves on WFMU Rock and Soul Stream. Hope you're feeling fine on this starry night. Hey Race, the scoop on the weather: we're under a blanket of clouds here in the big city, and the mercury is sitting pretty at 79 degrees. Humidity's hanging at 60%, just enough to make your skin feel a little zing. So, keep cool, stay smooth, and let the tunes flow. Keep it locked right here for all the best beats and treats. Stay tuned.

That was fun. Which girl by the MYSTRYS? Tell me, have you ever seen me by Small Faces? And previous to that, how does it feel by the Perishers? Before that, our time is running out. Yellow Pages from the album Where the Action Is. Los Angeles Nuggets 1965 to 1968. I'm the Wolfman. Round Robin. Before that, The Sun Won't Shine Forever by Piece of Peep. I'll Find a Way. Romans. Before that, Black Sand. Brain Ticket. Before that, M23 by The Electric Flag, an American music band on the album Original Motion Picture Soundtrack, The Trip. And before that, Mimic Jester by Night Watchman. 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
2: Hey, hey, hey. 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This is your host, The Bunny, hopping through the airwaves to bring you the latest groove on the weather scene here in the Big Apple. As we roll through this starlit night, the skies are decked out in clouds, with the mercury holding steady at a warm 78 degrees. Humidity's hanging at 62%, making it a bit muggy but just right for those midnight strolls or sitting out on the stoop. So keep it locked right here on WFMU, and let's keep the tunes and good times rolling. Stay cool,

Hi, I'm Marvin Gaye. You know, the free press swings pretty good with the team beat. That's a special page that covers the record beat, the what's happening beat, the I got a problem beat, the clothes beat, the whole team beat. Now catch team beat every Friday in the Detroit Free Press, 'cause baby, that's where all

That was fun. You've just heard Sagittarius by Moonlight. The Olympians. Previous to that, Fantan by Jan and Dean from the album Where the Action Is. Los Angeles Nuggets 1965-1968. Before that, Leave Me Alone. The Rolling Stones. Previous to that, 01 For What Reward. The Thanes. And previous to that, Hot Smoke and Sassafras. The Mooch. She Cooled My Mind by Strays. 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

killed the witch. But for some reason she didn't die. She just grinned and laughed and spit in my eye.

0: That was fun. Burn Witch Burn by The Circus. And before that, London Social Degree. Billy Nichols on the album Would You Believe. And previous to that, Psycho, Tacoma, Washington, USA, by The Sonics. And previous to that, Shadows in the Night by The Quests. 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

Welcome to the new WFMU Rock and Soul radio stream. I've got a lot of great music for you this hour. 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

Hey, hey, hey, all you night owls tuned into the Rock and Soul stream on WFMU, this is the bunny hopping at you through the speakers. Now, let's take a quick peek outside, shall we? It's a cloudy night over the big city, and we're hanging steady at a warm 78 degrees. Humidity's hugging us at 62%, so it's a bit sticky out there. Perfect weather to stay cool indoors with some rockin' tunes. Keep it locked right here for more music coming your way.

That was fun. You've just heard To Sir, with Love, stereo LP version. Lulu. And before that,

I the Night Riders. Set Me Free. The Rush Hour. And before that, Is It True by Brenda Lee. And previous to that, Hi Ho Silver Lining by Jeff Beck. Just Can't Wait. Full treatment on the album Where the Action Is. 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
2: Hey there, groovy listeners. You're tuned into the Rock and Soul stream on WFMU, and this is the Bunny hopping at you through the airwaves. Let's take a quick look at the scene outside in the Big Apple tonight. We've got clouds playing peekaboo in the night sky, and the mercury is sitting at a comfortable 77 degrees. Humidity's hanging at 62%, just enough to make your skin feel like it's getting a bit of a hug from Mother Nature herself. So, whether you're out on the town or just kicking it back at home, keep your radio dialed in right here for all the coolest tracks and the smoothest grooves. Stay tuned, my friends.

was fun. In reverse order. ESP by the Beaver Patrol. And before that, The Times to Come. London Fog from the album Where the Action Is. Los Angeles Nuggets 1965 to 1968. And before that, Up the Wooden Hills. Small Faces. Before that, My Sweet Potato by Booker T and the MGs. Previous to that, Always and Ever by Johnny Kidd and the Pirates. Decision for Lost Soul Blue. The Free. 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Now, back to the show.

That was fun. We've just heard Roses and Rainbows. Danny Hutton from the album Where the Action Is. Los Angeles Nuggets 1965 to 1968. Previous to that, Shoot That Girl. Chris Montez and Kathy Young. Previous to that, Tell Her That You Love Her by Bo Jesse. This Girl Belongs to Yesterday. The Rolling Stones. Previous to that, Down Home Girl by The Entertainers. Sail On. Sharon Jones and the Dap Kings. When Summer's Gone. Royalettes on the album bonus track. Did you know you can make a request at 516-654-4059? Call or text 516-654-4059. It's 77 degrees in New York. Now, back to the show.

Good evening, all you creatures of the night, and welcome back to the Night Owl Show, your nocturnal oasis of sound and solitude. This is Owl Sun, your host, spinning records and tales from the heart of the city that never sleeps. Here in New York City, the night has unfurled her velvet cloak. The weather. Well, it's a balmy 77 degrees under a sky teetering between darkness and the silver luminescence of a moon playing hide and seek with the clouds. Moisture hangs heavy in the air at 62%, lending a touch of mystery to our city's nocturnal ballet. So, night owls, wherever you are, be it cuddled up under the sheets, behind the wheel of a car, or just sitting by an open window, let the city's heartbeat sync with yours. Let your soul drink in the sounds and stories to come. It's time to journey into the night, together, here on the Night Owl Show.

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1: Tiger Roach by The Soots from the album Jazz, the Smithsonian Anthology. And now The Flower Pot.

0: You'll never get to heaven. 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And previous to that, Gentle People, The Flower Pot. 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
1: 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You'll encounter such spectacles as Columbus Needs Indians, the Merry Pranksters, Hetty the Witch, liquid projections, colored tar pits, royal trumpets, air dome projections, and much, much more. 4 full hours of ceaseless entertainment and happenings in this, the biggest and best Trips Festival yet. Don't miss out on this electronic performance at Fisherman's Wharf in Longshoreman's Hall. It's happening tonight and tomorrow. It's out of sight. It's Trip 66. 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
2: Here's a dance. 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

Mr. Jones, A Ballad of a Thin Man, by Grassroots from the album Love is the Song We Sing, San Francisco Nuggets 1965-1970. 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
1: The most beautiful girl is the girl from Old Twig City. And her boyfriend wears stretch Levi's. 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
2: 25%
1: stretch Levi's. 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

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Now Ill Wind.

That was Bok to Bok. Father's Angels on the album Bok to Bok, Disco Trucking. Before that, Dance On, The Shadows. And before that, High Flying Bird by Ill Wind. Now George Harrison.

We've just heard. Wonderwall to be here. George Harrison on the album Wonderwall Music. Presenting Aphrodite's Child.

They told me to go away, 'cause I saw the light. And I said, I'm leaving you, 'cause I know the truth.

We've just heard The Golden Road to Unlimited Devotion by Grateful Dead on the album Love Is the Song We Sing, San Francisco Nuggets 1965-1970. Previous to that, The Other People, Aphrodite's Child, presenting

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And now small favor.

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1: The sound of Trident Productions is from San Francisco. It's the hit sound, the hits of today, the hits of tomorrow. 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

0: a loving man can do. 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
1: 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Now from the top, 4B.
2: Like it so far? The Sons of Champlin. Three sounds, one group. Blackburn and Snow. You have their first single. What else can they do?

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on a Sunday afternoon, live from Sausalito, the Don Scaletta Trio. 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

That was Pop Spot by the London Studio Group, presenting Eric Burdon and the Animals.

not lie. No, I would not lie down in Monterey.

We've just heard Tamaris Khan by the Onyx. Previous to that, Mary Ann with the Shaky Hand by The Who from the album Mono. Now the move.

we've just heard Omnibus by The Move from the album Flyback 3, The Best of The Move. Presenting, created by Bruce Hack.

That was Pleasant Street by Hair. Program Me. Created by Bruce Hack on the album Hush Little Robot. Now the Electric Flag, an American music band.

The Dance at St. Francis by the Barracuda on the album The Dance at St. Francis. And previous to that, Synesthesia by the Electric Flag, an American music band on the album Original Motion Picture Soundtrack, The Trip. 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

0: this is Davy Jones of the Monkees. And in 68, it's just great to go round with the fun crowd on the new UW.
1: Yeah, the Monkees are in Australia, and you could win the most marvelous monkey prize ever. A personally autographed photograph of Davy Jones or your favorite monkey signed to you with love. And that's not all. You could win a monkey LP, a Polaroid Springer camera, a Philips Leisure Mate transistor, or a Hanamax play tape in the new UW Daily Mirror Monkey Lottery.
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You're always around by the word D. And before that, hot smoke and sazafras. 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

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And now Steppenwolf.

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Do. 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When you hear a catchy melody, you can tap them. 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

0: ceiling fell in.
1: Yeah.
0: And the bottom fell out.
1: Yeah.
0: I went into a spin.
1: Yeah.
0: And I started to shout. Oh, I was shouting. Oh, oh, I was shouting stuff like, this is it. I've been hit. Oh, I need my clothes dirty. What do I do if I case an accident? Why don't they like me? How can they be picking on me? Oh, God, what are we going to do?
2: Oh, I didn't know what kind of trip I was on.

Uptight, Everything's Alright, by Ramsey Lewis from the album Hang On Ramsey, Wade in the Water. Before that, Orange Colored Sky by Burt Ward. Thus the end.

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That was L.O.V.E. Ask For It By Name by Lothar and the Hand People on the album presenting Lothar and the Hand People. Thus the Misunderstood.

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0: They made love at Columbia.
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1: Love is when your heart goes
2: pitter-patter, pitter-patter.
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0: Love, L-U-V, love.
2: Love was a hit Broadway play.
0: Love.
2: They made love?
1: They made love a movie, yeah.
2: Who's in love?
0: Jack Lemmon's in love.
1: Love.
2: Peter Falk's in love.
1: Love.
0: Elaine May's in love.
2: They said it couldn't be made.
0: I'm hip.
1: Love.
0: Love is suggested for the mature audience.
1: Yeah, make it.
2: Make what?
0: Love, baby.
1: L-U-V, love.
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Psyche Rock. Leipa sound on the album 2 Fortage, Psyche copyright symbol Rock, Teen Tonic a Eurocent Jericho Jerk. And before that, Atlantis. The Shadows. Open Our Eyes. Funkadelic. And now Endel Saint Cloud in the Rain.

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That was Venus in Furs, The Velvet Underground, and Nico presenting The Litter.

We've just heard. 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Presenting Grassroots.

She needs me by the grains of sand. And previous to that, Mr. Jones, A Ballad of a Thin Man. Grassroots on the album Love is the Song We Sing, San Francisco Nuggets 1965-1970. Presenting Rotary Connection.

We've just heard. It would be so nice. 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Thus Alan Trajan.

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A Child's Guide to Good and Evil by the West Coast Pop Art Experimental Band Volume 3. Before that, Speak to Me Clarissa by Alan Trajan. Thus the Monkeys.

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This has been the Night Owl Show with your host, Owl Sun. 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

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I've got a lot of great music for you this hour. 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

0: Hey there, groovy listeners. You're tuned into the Rock and Soul stream on WFMU, and this is the Bunny hopping at you through the airwaves. Let's take a quick look at the scene outside in the Big Apple tonight. We've got clouds playing peekaboo in the night sky, and the mercury is sitting at a comfortable 77 degrees. Humidity's hanging at 62%, just enough to make your skin feel like it's getting a bit of a hug from Mother Nature herself. So, whether you're out on the town or just kicking it back at home, keep your radio dialed in right here for all the coolest tracks and the smoothest grooves. Stay tuned, my friend.
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Before that, Out of Control, the Bo Brummels. 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

0: Hey there, groovy listeners. You're tuned into the one and only WFMU Rock and Soul stream with your host, The Bunny. Now, let's hop right into the weather scoop for tonight in the big ol' city of NYC. We've got some cloudy skies overhead, keeping things nice and cool at 73 degrees. Humidity's hanging at 75%, so you might feel a bit of that muggy vibe as you're bopping around town tonight. Whether you're stepping out or staying in, keep it locked right here for all the best tunes to keep your evening hopping. Stay cool, cats.
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We've just heard Small Talk, Mono, Gary Lewis. Before that, Baby Get Your Head Screwed On, Mono, Cat Stevens. Before that, Talking to the Wall by Bill Chadwick. And previous to that, Lying and Trying by The Shillings. Another Day, Another Heartache, Mono, by P.F. Sloan. And previous to that, The Spinning Wheel, Mono. Twice as much, request lines are open at 516-654-4059. Call or text 516-654-4059. It's 72 degrees in New York.

That was fun. You've just heard Life is a Dream, Mono, Thorin Shield, and previous to that, Snow Queen, The Byzantine Empire. Previous to that, Friendly With You by Del Shannon. And previous to that, Tom Drum by Cat's Eyes. Previous to that, Look at You Now, Randy Benjamin. And previous to that, I Don't Believe You, She Acts Like We Never Have Met, by The Bows and Arrows. Before that, The Pied Piper, Billy Williams. Did you know you can make a request at 516-654-4059? 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

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I've got a lot of great music for you this hour. Enjoy the electric sounds of artificial intelligence.

Alright, groovy listeners, you're tuned into the Rock and Soul stream on WFMU with me, the Bunny, spinning the platters that matter. Let's take a quick peek out that window, shall we? If you're rockin' and rollin' in NYC tonight, it's a cloudy scene with the mercury sitting at a smooth 72 degrees. Humidity's hugging us at 76%, making it a perfect night to stay tuned, stay cool, and keep it locked right here. So keep your radio dialed in, and let the good tunes roll.

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1: Hey, hey, hey. Good morning, groovy listeners. This is the bunny hopping at you on the WFMU Rock and Soul stream. Let's peek out that window, shall we? Right now, in the heart of NYC, we've got some clouds hanging above us, with the mercury sitting pretty at 72°F. Humidity's hugging us close at 77%, so it's a bit moist out there, folks. Keep that in mind as you hop through your day. But don't let a few clouds dampen the groove, we've got the tunes to keep your spirits high. Stay tuned and keep rocking and souling with us right here on WFMU. Let's roll back into the music, shall we?
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hot. Hope you're enjoying the Rock and Soul Bunny Show. We've just heard Easily Misled by Remarkable from the album A Voice in Time 1939 to 1952. Previous to that, You're a Better Man Than I by the Sons of Adam. It Should Be You, the Rolling Stones. Before that, Roses and Rainbows, Danny Hutton from the album Where the Action Is, Los Angeles Nuggets 1965 to 1968. Creeping Jean, Dave Davies. And before that, Cold Feet, Albert King. Before that, 17 Tears to the End by the Liverpool Set. 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More music now.

Hope you're enjoying the Rock and Soul Bunny Show. You've just heard Words, Demo, Heart Voice from the album Where the Action Is, Los Angeles Nuggets 1965-1968. Previous to that, Here Comes My Baby by the Tremolos. Previous to that, Simba, Bailey's Nervous Cats. And previous to that, As Time's Gone, The Tropics. And previous to that, OM by the Royal Guardsmen, Rumors, Sharon Jones and the Daft Kings. Did you know you can make a request at 516-654-4059? 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

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I've got a lot of great music for you this hour. Enjoy the electric sounds of artificial intelligence.

Porky. Yes. It's true, you know.

Good morning, groovy listeners. You're tuned into the Rock and Soul stream on WFMU with your host, The Bunny, spinning the platters that matter. Let's peek out the window, shall we? Right now, in the heart of the Big Apple, New York City, we've got clouds rolling across the sky, with the mercury sitting at a comfy 73 degrees. Humidity's holding at 77%, making it feel like you're walking through a warm, wet blanket. So, whether you're grooving in Greenwich Village or cruising through Queens, keep it cool, cats, and let the tunes on WFMU keep your spirits high. Stay tuned, more rock and soul coming your way.

That was fun. You've just heard Teenage Rebellion by Glass Family. San Francisco Waits by The Family. Previous to that, That's Not the Way. Believe Us. Crazy Town, Move on Little Children. The Superfine Dandelion. Hello Dolly. Zachary Lott. Before that, Take the Time Be Yourself by Bram Rigsett. Before that, I Want to Be Free by The Sparkles. Stranger in a Strange Land instrumental backing track by The Birds on the album Turn Turn Turn. Am I Grooving You by Freddie Scott from the album Am I Grooving You, Never You Mind. 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

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You're tuned into the Rock and Soul stream with me, the Bunny, spinning the platters that matter on WFMU. Now, let's hop right into the weather scoop for the Big Apple. This morning, NYC is all wrapped up in clouds, and we're sitting at a smooth 74 degrees with the humidity matching that number at 74%. So, keep it cool as you step out, and maybe grab those shades just in case those clouds decide to break. Stay tuned, as we keep the tunes rolling and your spirits soaring right here on WFMU. Keep it locked, because we've got more rock and soul coming your way.

Hi. Hope you're enjoying the Rock and Soul Bunny Show. Crazy About the La La La by Smokey Robinson and the Miracles. Previous to that, The Crystal Ship. The Joyride on the album Zero that goes out to Space Cowboy. Before that, Love Minus Zero by The Leaves. You Might Want Me Baby. Max Frost and the Troopers. Previous to that, Set Me Free by The Rush Hour. You're Always Around. The Word D. And previous to that, No One Wants Me. The Actioneers. Hi to Space Cowboy on the chat board. 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

Hope you're enjoying the Rock and Soul Bunny Show. Tomorrow's Girl. Partically with Meryl and the Exiles on the album Where the Action Is. Los Angeles Nuggets 1965-1968. Before that, Like to Get to Know You. Spanky and Our Gang, that was a request by Space Cowboy. Heart of Stone by the Rolling Stones. You Woman. Eric Wanberg. Eddie's My Name. Eddie Holman on the album Don't Stop Now, Eddie's My Name. 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

Welcome to the new WFMU Rock and Soul Radio stream. I've got a lot of great music for you this hour. Enjoy the electric sounds of artificial intelligence.

0: out of the rut and back in the groove. That's what happens when you make it Pepsi-Cola. Thirst is out, because Pepsi cools it fast. Taste is in, right on target. Hey, everybody, always ask for Pepsi-Cola. You're in the Pepsi generation.
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This is the Bunny Hoppin' at Yat on the WFMU Rock and Soul stream. Get ready to kick off your day with some rock and soul, but first, let's hop into the weather. It's a cloudy morning here in the Big Apple, with temperatures sitting pretty at 75°F. Humidity's hugging us tight at 74%, so it's a bit muggy out there. Keep it cool, keep it tuned, and let's roll into some rock and soul to make this cloudy day shine. Stay tuned, the hits just keep on coming.

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This is the bunny hopping in on your radio dial, right here on WFMU's Rock and Soul Stream. Let's peek outside, shall we? We've got a blanket of clouds over the Big Apple today with the mercury sitting comfy at 76 degrees. Humidity's hugging us a bit tightly at 71%, so it's a bit muggy out there. Whether you're out and about or just chilling, keep it locked right here for all the rock and soul you need to make your day a breeze. 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Now, let's roll back into it.

That was fun. Hot Smoke and Sassafras. The Bubble Puppy from the album Hot Smoke and Sassafras back with Lonely. And previous to that, She Needs Me by the Grains of Sand. And before that, I See You by the Birds. And before that, High Time Baby. The Gremlins. And before that, Thank You album version by Barry and the Remains on the album The Remains that goes out to See Daddy. And before that, Hanky Panky, disc dub, by Tommy James and the Shondells. Before that, Bowtime, Marquise. Before that, Crystal Blue Persuasion, Tommy James and the Shondells for Space Cowboy. Who'll Be the One? The Crossfires. Previous to that, He's a Raver, Mono 45. Dave D, Dozy, Beaky, Mick Antic. Lady Jane by the Rolling Stones, that was a request by Space Cowboy. And previous to that, Wild Child, The Guillotines. Previous to that, Walk Me Out by the Bethlehem Exit. Hi to See Daddy. On the chat board, request lines are open at 516-654-4059. 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

0: This is George Harrison of the Beatles. John Paul, Ringo, and I'd like to invite you to win a pair of tickets to KHJ's special opening night premiere of Yellow Submarine.
1: The Beatles battle the Blue Meanies in the full-length cartoon feature Yellow Submarine. 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European audiences are delighted, baffled, and amazed by it. And you can be there opening night to see for yourself as the guest of KHJ. It all starts Tuesday morning, and it's as simple as calling the boss line when you hear the subsurface. That sound can mean a pair of preview tickets to Yellow Submarine, November 13th. See this Beatles modern movie classic and win a copy of their next album. 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
1: It's 2:45. Oh, I must get a little hand put on that watch.
0: Hi, I'm Marvin Gaye. You know, the free press swings pretty good with the team beat. That's a special page that covers the record beat, the what's happening beat, the I got a problem beat, the clothes beat, the whole team beat. Now catch team beat every Friday in the Detroit Free Press, 'cause baby, that's where all the

You've just heard. Everybody's going to Roll Erland by the Twilighters. Pass Me by Sharon Jones and the Dap Kings. My Love Is Grown Tall. Jackie Wilson from the album Geschichter Pop Music. Be With You. The Leaves. And previous to that, Would I Still Be Her Big Man. The Brigands, request lines are open at 516-654-4059. 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

Oh man, I forgot to put my headphones on. I'm like, what's going on here? You know what's going on is that I'm just getting used to doing this show without reading glasses. I didn't get eye implants. I just at my eye doctor's behest, not because my prescription had changed, but because the brand, or not so much the brand, but the style of contact lenses I was using were being phased out. So he gave me these new ones, and they're the same prescription, but I can see. I feel either like what happened at the end of X, the man with the X-ray eyes. Could Ray Milan see or not see? Whatever version that he could see, I'm the seeing version. Anyway, Heather the Jerk, get off my lawn. That's from the album Scrolled If You Love Devil. Hot Dates from the Soul Jazz Record Store Day 2026 compilation. Power Pop, American Power Pop for the Now Generation, 1977 to 81. And I see that around the stores still. The song was I Can't Stay, but I can stay. I'll be here till 6 o'clock. MC5 from Back in the USA and the Human Being Lawnmower. Years back, me and Billy Miller were discussing a band that shall remain nameless, and neither of us were necessarily huge fans of this band. And Billy pointed out that they happen to cover that song, The Human Being Lawnmower, and Billy pointed out that the problem was that was the most tuneful song in their set. So that goes out to my dear late friend, Billy Miller. Memo, PST, they played live on the Evan Funk Davies Show the last time they were in the area, last year, I believe. That's from their new one, Eternal Actors, on In the Red and Night Patrol. Danny Dell, Froggy Went A-Courtin', a record so nice it was issued twice. I played the version on

World Pacific. Danny Dell getting to be label mates with the Scramblers. Speaking of in the red, Larry and Ivy Rorschach and folks like Henry Rollins and Ian MacKay getting together to resurrect Vengeance Records, the Cramps label. And that is from the forthcoming album out in August, Gravest Gravy TV set. I guess that was, I think, recorded prior to the version on Songs the Lord Taught Us, although also produced by Alex Chilton. And Henry Rollins will be on the show in August talking about this great release when it comes out. I've been able to sample more of the product, and it is really excellent. The Bobby Lees from their new album, New Self, put out by Epitaph, and we heard Got Me Good. The Bobby Lees returning. They recently, some of them were backing up John Spencer, who appeared on Mona's show yesterday. It all ties in here on WFMU. We heard the Children of 45 that Bomp Records once had seemingly hundreds of copies of. This Sporting Life, some great Northwest. I think they were from the Northwest. Ian Whitcomb was, who had the hit with that song. And Guitar Wolf from Japan, brand new on Ghana Records. More Jet, that was Kung Fu Bikini. And of course, we started off with Iggy and the Stooges and Search and Destroy right here on the Toddaphonic Todd Show with your host, Toddaphonic Todd. My guest today, coming up in a little bit, will be the great Eddie Muller. You can see Eddie almost every week on Turner Classic Movies, hosting Nora Alley, and throughout the country, hosting his Nora City Film Festival, which is finally coming to New York City in July. But more about that soon. In the meantime, I promised you we'd be hearing a bunch of tracks from the new Eddie Current Suppression Ring album in these next few weeks and months. And Toddaphonic Todd does not lie.

Little Eva, Carole King's babysitter. Carole King, Jerry Goffin composition. If you want to see some Carole King, you can tomorrow on the medium screen at Monty Hall. She appears in the film Peter Asher, Everywhere Man, which will be shown at 4 p.m. I'll be interviewing the directors post-screening, doors at 3:30. And more about that later in today's program. We heard two songs from Slippers. They pulled a little Blue Oyster Cult style fast one on me with the lack of dead air between songs. But I really enjoyed both those songs. The second one we heard was Fool in Your Room. The first one was Castaways. And, of course, they are both from Slippers 08, recent release on the dynamic duo of Perennial and K Records. Lemon Twigs from their new album, Look for Your Mind, on Captured Tracks. Actually, the album is Look for Your Mind. The label is Captured Tracks. Although, Look for Your Mind on Captured Tracks would be a pretty good title, maybe conjuring up psychedelic visions of Snidely Whiplash. Anyway, the song was Gather Round, the Bee Gees, and Words. Del Shannon going out to the Lemon Twigs, because when Sisyphonic and I went to Union Transfer in Philly to see Lemon Twigs and Josephine Network, that song was being played in the mix, the Lemon Twigs mix, before they went on. I didn't recognize it. I had to go to that thing on my phone, and thankfully I found out that I had it on disc 8 of the 8-CD Bear Family box set, Home and Away, the complete recordings, 1960 to 1970. And prior to that, from another box set, a bit more manageable one, We Got a Groove, the Brother Studio Years, the Super Deluxe Edition, and that was the Beach Boys' Brian cassette demo of Airplane, which did appear on the Beach Boys' Love You album, although that demo version doesn't have the favorite, my favorite part of that song near the end where they start singing, Can't Wait, Can't Wait. Anyway, if you know the song, you know the part. Mo Trooper. Hold on a second. Let me just check something here. Mo Trooper. I thought I bought an extra vowel there. A little chicanery here, and nobody will ever know. Mo Trooper. Let's get back to music. That is an excellent new tune from him. Mike D. Yes, that Mike D. and True Colors. Not the member of the Beastie Boys to buy a couple 45s for me at the record fair, much to John Z's delight. And we started off with Eddie Current's Suppression Ring from the new album Light of Recent Events, and Hard to Be Moved right here on WFMU East Orange, WMFU Mount Hope in New York City, and Rockland County at 91.9 FM, and online at WFMU.org. Let's listen to a couple pieces of suitable music before my conversation with Eddie Muller. This is the main title music from a film that will be shown in Noir City, New York, part of the Face the Music portion of the program, which is from July 10th to July 16th. And that would be Sweet Smell of Success.

0: All right. To get us primed for my conversation with Eddie Mueller, we just heard Henry Mancini from the soundtrack of Touch of Evil. Incredible movie, which I'm sure many of you have seen. That will be showing at the Paris Theater in July as part of Eddie's festival. Borderline Montuna was the title of that selection. And Elmer Bernstein before that with The Street, the main title from the incredible Sweet Smell of Success. And now it is time, my friends. This is How to Phonic Todd. Today, I am here today with film noir historian Eddie Mueller, the czar of noir. He hosts Noir Alley, midnights on Saturdays, repeated 10 a.m. Sundays on Turner Classic Movies, and also hosts the traveling Noir City Festival. Now, why film noir, Eddie? How did these movies strike such a chord with you?
1: Yeah, that's an interesting question that I've been thought about a lot and been asked a lot as well. I think people who love storytelling, which I think is the basic answer to that, is that I'm a storyteller and I love a good story. And so if you're so inclined, I think people just naturally, as they're growing up, develop an affinity for a particular type of thing. Some people love Westerns, some people love musicals. You know, whatever it may be. But I always say that it was because, honestly, because of my father being a sports writer. And he was much older when I was born. And I felt like I only saw the essence of his world when he was in his prime in these movies. He had already kind of passed his prime, if I can say that, when I was a young kid. So watching the movies kind of gave me a sense of the world in which he thrived. Cause you know, he wrote about boxing and there's no more noir sport than boxing. So.
0: Yeah, 100%. I mean, of course, a film like The Setup immediately comes to mind, but there are a lot of boxing scenes in these movies and it just seemed to have sort of a tawdry element to it. I love something you wrote in your introduction to your book, Dark City, which is conventional wisdom has branded these films bleak, depressing, and nihilistic. In fact, they're just the opposite. To me, film noirs were the only movies that offered bracing respite from sugar-coated dogma Hollywood style. They weren't trying to lull you or sell you or reassure you. They insisted you wake up to the reality of a corrupt world. Quit kidding yourself. Stand up, open your eyes, and be ready for anything. Prayers go unheard in these parts.
1: Well, yeah, there you go.
0: And this is another thing I'm sure you've been asked and answered many, many times. But what is your go-to definition of the genre?
1: Well, the shortest definition I've come up with is suffering with style. It, which seemed to encapsulate, like, the suffering part is thematically like what a lot of these movies are about, but the style part is what really attracts people to them in the first place, right? Like, and I don't mean just the cinematically how stylish they are, but just how stylish American culture was in the mid 20th century. Because I know the audiences that I draw for the Noir City festivals, they totally get into it. I mean, they treat it like they're going out to the movies in 1948 and they dress up, they put on, you know, the guys wear suits that they don't have to, but I love the people who do, you know, and the dames turn out, you know, in their heels and their, you know, all their jewels and everything. It's pretty fantastic. So that's the stylish part of it. But you know, to me, from, again, you go back to the storytelling aspect, noir is where you realized, or where the artists in Hollywood realized they could tell stories in which the protagonists were not the good guy. And I mean, that's just, to me, that's basically what noir is. It's stories about people who compromise themselves, who they know what they're doing is wrong and they do it anyway. And then you see the consequences, right? Nobody gets out. So, Although some revisionist noirs in the 70s and 80s, of course, they wanted to flip that switch, and you get things like, spoiler alert, like Body Heat, where the femme fatale actually gets away with it. You know, that was like the new way of playing with the genre. But essentially that's it. It's stories, you know, they're morality tales in which you're following the people who are doing the bad thing. You know, that's it.
0: Now, this summer marks the first appearance of Noir City in New York. Noir City, New York 2026 will be taking place at the Paris Theater on 58th Street in Manhattan from July 10th to the 19th. The Face the Music segment of the series will feature 16 films that include musicians, and also on display will be movies under the heading Dead End Streets, which will include beloved classics with an emphasis on New York settings. How difficult was it for you to decide which movies to screen at the Paris?
1: Well, that's very interesting, and I love the fact that the Paris was a very amenable venue. We've contemplated for years doing a show in Manhattan, and it's just never really worked out before. But this time, it did, because Netflix operates the Paris Theater, and they also operate the Egyptian Theater out in Los Angeles, which is where I started doing these shows. I think I'm 27 years now at the Egyptian in Los Angeles. So it's taken 27 years to get this festival to New York. But Netflix was, they were great. And the people who run the Paris are great. But I felt like I love the fact that they stuck with this year's theme, which is the musical theme. But they also wanted to put together something like a greatest hits package for my initial entree into New York. It wasn't, because some of the stuff in the Face the Music program is kind of borderline noir. I'm showing a Doris Day movie. I'm showing, a Young Man with a Horn with Kirk Douglas. These are films that I consider to be noir stained. They're not true film noir. They're kind of stained by it because that was the era in which they were made. But then we decided, let's just show a selection of classics, right? There's a brand new restoration of Out of the Past. There's a brand new restoration of Stranger on the Third Floor. And then when we, everybody kind of contributed to that greatest hits package, right? I mean, the programmers, John Vanco at the Paris, and Mike Dougherty, they were like, well, we'd love to show this movie. And I'm like, yeah, fine. That's good by me, So everybody, so many people love this genre, and everybody has their favorites. I try to accommodate and not just say, nope, my show, my decision goes. That's the end of it,
0: Yeah, and that's one of the things that's also great about Noir Alley on TCM is the variety of well-known and very obscure films that you show. Now, the theaters, you mentioned the Paris Theater, of course, the theaters seem to me to often be part of the draw with this festival. I've gone to the one outside of Philadelphia, which takes place at the wonderful and historic Colonial Theater in Phoenixville, Pennsylvania. And the fabulous Castro Theater in San Francisco is where the festival really took off. How important do you think the theater is to the festival?
1: Extremely important, because my concept here was I wanted to try to recreate what it was like to go to the movies when these movies were initially released. And so I wanted them to be in vintage movie palaces. I didn't, no offense to the great museums and things. I've done shows at MoMA in New York, and Josh Siegel there sent me a pretty funny email, and he said, oh, so, what's wrong with us that you didn't want to do this here? But the answer is, I don't want to, ch I don't mind watching movies in a museum, but I really like movies in a movie theater. And so when I started doing this, I realized, I mean, the whole impetus behind this was, there were all these movies that never got screened theatrically in my lifetime. Right, that they'd just fallen out of circulation. And so I was like, I want to bring these back and show them in a movie theater. And then I realized that the money that we made from that, I put into rescuing and restoring these films that you couldn't actually get on 35 millimeter anymore. And, or, you know, either the 35s had deteriorated and the studios didn't see a value in printing new ones because who's going to watch them? Well, I've changed that narrative. And then I realized it's not just the movies that we're rescuing. We really need to rescue these theaters as well. So it became like a perfect match to put these films in vintage theaters. And then, of course, the point of it all is that we're kind of rescuing the audience as well, like showing the people who own these movies, there's still life left in them theatrically, right? I mean, people will turn out to watch these movies in a theater, despite all these claims that streaming has completely obliterated the theatrical experience. Well, you're seeing that that's not true. I mean, you know, not to get off subject here, but you look at like this film Back Rooms that just opened, right? I mean, that was made for the internet on YouTube. The kid created these little short, I can't believe they call them creepypasta videos. And then he got a feature film out of it, and it's the biggest hit in A24's history as a distributor, because people want to go to a theater to experience this stuff. They want that the communal feeling of sharing the experience with other people who love this stuff the way they do.
0: Yeah, definitely. And let's discuss a few of the movies that are being shown in New York City, New York, 2026. Starting with Blast of Silence, which is playing Friday, July 17th at 9:45 over at the Paris. And that should be of special interest to WFMU listeners, as the female lead is played by our Saturday morning DJ, Michael Shelley's mother, the recently deceased Molly McCarthy. It makes the
1: Wow.
0: series, I think, in part due to the scenes filmed at the Village Gate, which people now know as LPR. And I just have to say, I love this film, Eddie. Would you agree that it could be said it's a very low budget film? That Blast of Silence, technically, it might not be a good movie, but it's an amazing movie.
1: Oh, it's well. I don't judge things that way, to be quite honest with you, Todd. I think it is an amazing movie, and it's partly an amazing movie because Alan Barron, the guy who wrote it, directed it, stars in it, got so much out of no budget. It's kind of remarkable, and the film is unique for a lot of reasons. It has the only second person voiceover narration that I know of in movie history, delivered by Lionel Stander. Which is absolutely fascinating. I mean, the guy actually has a separate voice in his head. It's not him. It's not his own self talking to him. It's some other guy who lives in his head, right? Yeah, I think the movie's fantastic. And when I showed it in San Francisco, we actually had Alan come out, and he was kind of a he's getting older, and he was a bit cantankerous when he showed up. And then the audience, I mean, it was a packed house. That was 1,400 people. And we showed it as a Christmas movie because it is like my favorite Christmas movie, right? Because it
0: Yeah, I've
1: takes place
0: seen
1: during
0: it.
1: the season.
0: Yeah, you've shown it on Nor Alley around Christmas too.
1: Exactly. So, yeah, I think he just did a fabulous job with that film, especially given that, I mean, he had studied acting, but he was not intending to play the lead in that movie. Peter Falk was going to play the lead in the film. And then he got an offer to do Murder Incorporated out in Hollywood. And so he had the money, and he had to use it within a certain amount of time, use it or lose it. And he stepped in and played the lead role. Not bad for your, feature debut, figuring out how to direct it and act in it.
0: Yeah. And I believe the actor I'm thinking of is Larry Tucker, who he is a poor man's Bruno Vasoda.
1: Exactly. He's unafraid in that film. It's quite a performance, yeah. And he went on to do also he went on to work with Paul Mazursky. I mean, he had a good career after that, he as a writer and an actor.
0: Now, I'm very much looking forward to seeing the Sammy Davis Jr. vehicle, A Man Called Adam. I don't know that I've ever seen that listed for screening anywhere else before.
1: I learned about it through TCM. Our programmer, Charlie Tabish, showed it at the TCM Festival a while back. Or actually, it wasn't at the festival. He showed it. We did a thing called Jazz in the Movies on TCM that I had the great good fortune of hosting. And we showed that movie, which is shot entirely in New York. And Sammy Davis is fantastic in it. It's kind of based on, kind of riffing on Miles Davis, but not really. And fascinating because it's directed by Leo Penn, Sean Penn's father, who'd started out in Hollywood as an actor. He clearly wanted to be John Garfield when he was a kid. And then he ended up directing a lot of TV, but that's his big feature. And it's very powerful. It's a really, really terrific movie.
0: One of the films that might be Nora adjacent is King Creole, directed by Michael Curtis of Casablanca fame and adopted from the Harold Robbins novel, A Stone for Danny Fisher, and of course, starring Elvis Presley. Would you classify?

0: And Flaming Star, directed by Don Siegel, who did a
1: Yeah.
0: few film noirs himself. You mentioned the new restorations, 35 millimeter of Out of the Past and Stranger on the Third Floor, that will be screening at the Paris in July. How vital is film restoration to what you do?
1: It's kind of the essence of what we do. I mean, it's a kind of a remarkable, it's been incredible how this has all developed, because back in 2005, when I started the Film Noir Foundation, I didn't know anything about film restoration. I didn't have the slightest clue. And now I'm like, I don't want to say an expert because I don't actually do the work myself, but I've gone all over the world. With these restorations that we've done, it's now probably 35 or 36 films that we've. I don't really. I just say we rescue them. That's we try to restore them as best we can. Sometimes the materials we find are in such bad shape that you can only get it to a certain point, and after which you're altering the film so dramatically, it's like. I equate it to like playing a vinyl record and getting everything out of it, as opposed to let's transfer this and digitally alter it and enhance it and all this stuff. And then it's like sometimes you can take a little bit of the soul out of it when you do that. But yes, it is vitally important, because so many of the films that we've shown over the years, I would promote by saying, you know, this has never been on DVD. This has never been seen theatrically for like 50 years or more. So it's become more and more important to what we do.
0: The incomparable Sweet Smell of Success, which features in terms of musicians, jazz great Chico Hamilton is being showcased on July 16th and 17th. Some of the greatest dialogue ever written is in that movie, in my opinion, and I'm sure I'm not alone. But as a bit of a sidebar, are you aware of Chico's collaboration with Joe E. Ross, the Ooh Ooh Mambo?
1: No, I don't know this. Oh, Todd,
0: Well,
1: you're bringing me knowledge today. This is good.
0: I will play it on the show today. So I'll send you the archive, and you can.
1: Okay, fantastic. And you know that Chico Hamilton and his guys got that gig because Burt Lancaster had them followed for months when they were playing on the West Coast, because he knew the film was going to be so hot. And he was so afraid of Walter Winchell, who essentially he's kind of playing a character like Walter Winchell in the movie, that he was afraid if we got jazz musicians that were drug users, that Winchell would point that out and kind of sink the movie by scandalizing it before it even came out. And so they followed Chico Hamilton to make sure that he was clean. And all the guys in the band were clean so that they would have no hassle down the road.
0: No, that's amazing. I didn't know that, Eddie. Based on you spoke about the audience at the festivals, and based on what you've seen, do you feel there's a younger generation currently appreciating these movies?
1: Absolutely. Absolutely. I mean, it's funny. I also publish a magazine through the foundation, and in the new issue, I have a letter from the publisher where I talk about this very thing, because I get a little tired seeing meeting people and reading on social media and stuff, all these older people complaining that the younger generation doesn't get it, they don't appreciate classic storytelling, blah, blah, blah. Now, by and large, that's probably true, but I focus on the people who do get it, right? So like in back in January, when I did my show out here in the Bay Area, a high school teacher reached out to me and said, you know, I teach a world of media course and I want to bring my class to the show because they've never been to a film festival and I want them to really experience it. And so the whole class came. And they had a ball. You know, they watched A Have and Have Not and an old George Raft movie called Nocturne, and it knocked them out, you know, so much so that they said, oh, invite him to the class. And so I went to Berkeley High and spoke to the class, and yeah, they were totally into it. Now, you know, if you think you're going to get 35 kids in a class and all 35 of them are going to be

0: honed in on what you're talking about. No. But if I can find six or eight, it's like that's a difference maker.
1: Well, that I would say that would probably almost be the same with anything, and also, it's a fine line where, you're talking about people saying, well, they don't get it, and how much of that, whether it's with these movies or art, music, whatever else, it's like, is it they don't get it, or have they just not been exposed to it?
0: Precisely. That's exactly it, Todd. And quite honestly, I feel that I got my gig on TCM for that very reason, because folks from TCM came out to my festivals and checked out what was going on. And I believe they felt, this guy actually speaks to a younger generation in a way that connects and they get it. And that's obviously TCM knows on their agenda for survival that they don't want their original core audience is going to age out, aka drop dead eventually, right? But you got to build a new audience, right? And that I see that as my job. That's that hits the nail on the head. That is what I do.
1: Well, I'm certainly, in regards to your speaking, I certainly look forward to seeing you introduce some of these films in New York City. I know you'll be doing the prime time screenings, the ones starting around 7 o'clock, and hopefully some others. And you really have a way with the phrase, Eddie. You recently showed a rather bizarre film on Noor
0: I
1: Alley called
0: saw
1: Numbers, where Jack Palance played two brothers. Timothy Carey was in it, acting like Timothy Carey. And when you discussed the film afterwards, you referred to Carey as, quote unquote, the always inexplicable Timothy Carey.
0: that.
1: It might be the greatest and most accurate description of anyone I've ever heard.
0: He is one of a kind, and I still cannot figure out what the hell he thinks he's doing. Stanley Kubrick liked it. He's one of the few directors who actually cast him multiple times in his movies.
1: Yeah, he his role as the horse
0: The
1: murderer.
0: Killing, yeah, where he shoots the racehorse,
1: Yeah.
0: and then he comes back, and he's one of the guys that gets sacrificed in Paths of Glory, for being a coward in battle, and he's inexplicable in all of them.
1: Have you seen The World's Greatest Sinner?
0: Oh yeah, oh yeah. That's the most legendarily inexplicable movie ever made.
1: Now, House of Numbers, I enjoyed watching it. I don't think either of us would call it a quote unquote classic. And the films in your weekly series run the gamut from classics to less than classics. But to me, there's always something worthwhile in them, whether it's an individual performance, dialogue, or something else. Do you have even a loose criteria for what you show, other than obviously they fall under the film noir genre?
0: Well, and sometimes they really don't fall under what people accept as the parameters of film noir or whatever. But it's interesting. Thanks for pointing that out, Todd, because this is my niche and I focus on this genre exclusively, I realized early on, I can't just show great movies. If all you want to watch is great movies, you're going to be jumping around between genres, right? And that's not what I was hired to do. So instead, I try to provide some kind of context to explain why Out of the Past is the definitive film noir, why Double Indemnity is one of the great films ever made. But then when I get down to, House of Numbers, The Second Woman, Cage of Evil, these movies that nobody's heard of, it's like, yeah, they're not very good, but they're movies. Right. And there's a reason they were made, and there were intentions that the filmmakers had. And if I know those intentions are not artistic, like they were cranking this out because they had film left over from another production, I find that really fascinating. Like, how did this thing emerge in the world that we're watching 50 years later? Why? And I get a total of like between 8 and 10 minutes to explain that, right? Five at the top, five on the back end, and it's like apparently it's working because the show has a very, very devoted following.
1: Now, one movie I saw on Noor Alley that completely blew me away, this was a couple years ago, was El Vampiro Negro, an Argentinian film from 1953 based on Fritz Lang's 1931 film, M. I'd never heard of the film previously, and I'm just curious about how you discovered that film in particular.
0: I discovered that film thanks to a colleague of mine in Argentina, Fernando Martin Peña. And he is the guy who discovered Metropolis, the only, well, it's not totally complete version of Metropolis, but you'll remember maybe back in 2008, it was like an international story that he had found this film. And what fascinated me about that was the international media presented that story as, oh, how classic that some bumbling guy in Argentina stumbled across this film in a film can. And then when I went there and met him, I got the true story, which was the guy is such an incredible cinephile. He had literally tracked that film for 20 years and knew that it was there and had to work his way. It took him 20 years to work his way through the bureaucracy in Argentina to actually get his hands on the movie. And then that story is what brought us together. And then he said, Eddie, that's just the tip of the iceberg. I mean, if you want noir, you know, we made all kinds of noir in Argentina during the Perón era. And he sat me down. He's a film curator in the museum, the private museum down in Buenos Aires. And he sat me down and showed me all these movies in his own collection. And when I saw El Vampiro Negro, it was just same impact it had on you. It's like, this is a freaking revelation, this movie. And I was never more excited than when I got to ask about this film with my French colleagues. And let's face it, the French think they know more about movies than any culture on earth, because they really do. But I said, you know about this movie, El Vampiro Negro? And they're going, what's that? Oh, it's a Spanish language version of M. And they're like, no, we don't believe it. It doesn't exist. We've never heard of that. And so when I restored the film and was able to show it to them, it was like, this is astounding. Yeah.
1: And I think there are DVDs of that or you still have that for sale for people
0: Oh,
1: who want to.
0: absolutely. Yeah. We've developed a really great relationship with this company called Flickr Alley. And so all the restorations that we do now will eventually be digital packages with special features and everything. And El Vampiro Negro is one of the prime ones that we've done. But we've also done several other Argentine films, Los Tajos Amargos, The Bitter Stems, and The Beast Must Die, which is also really, really great. And there'll be more. There's even more down there waiting to be unearthed.
1: And better late than never, I should suggest to listeners that they go to Eddie Muller, MULLER.com for information on all the many things that Eddie is doing. Are
0: So
1: you?
0: many things that website's a little out of date now. So, but we're working on it. You can also go to filmnoirfoundation.org if you want to see specifically about the film restorations.
1: Great. Would you say that your work and your passions, which often overlap, are at least somewhat inspired by the city of San Francisco? It's certainly been the locale for some great films and film scenes. And despite how much the city has changed, I visit it often, and there are still so many places that look like they would fit in perfectly with one of your movies.
0: Yeah, I don't think there's any question that San Francisco was a very, very important part of my development. And in terms of what we're talking about, a big part of that was that as the city was changing, I was kind of fascinated by, well, what was here before? You know, that transition is really important to me, to see how time passes and what did it look like previously. That's why I always say, people say, what was the movie that inspired you? It's a film called Thieves' Highway, a Jules Dassin film from 1949, which he shot in San Francisco. But when I saw that movie when I was young, none of that existed any longer. So the movie was fascinating to me. And that was when I first started to like, and there was no internet, there was no guidebook for this stuff. I'd watch the movie and I'd look for the street signs. And it would say, this is Washington and Battery intersection. And so I'd go there and I'd say, wow, not what was here before. And so it kind of got me going as a researcher too, because then I'd go to the public library and I'd find in the photo collections, like this is what was there. And that stuff, it's a lot of detective work, which I really appeals to me as a guy who loves crime fiction and was reading Hammett and Chandler and all that stuff. It was like, this is my own version of the detective story, finding out about how these films were made, finding the films, finding whatever exists on the films so that we can restore them and get them back out in the public view. That's where that all began, was kind of back with Thieves' Highway.
1: And if people go to your website, they'll discover that you've written some novels and stories yourself. Now, you mentioned Jules Dassin, which ties in to the fact that I wanted to bring up to get your thoughts on what is probably my favorite film, not just film noir, but film in general. We mentioned boxing before. This one has more to do with the tawdry world of professional wrestling, and that would be Jules Dassin's Night in the City, an incredible performance by one of film noir's great leading men, Richard Widmark. What do you think of that flick?
0: I think it's the most Baroque film noir movie ever made. Until with Orson Welles' Touch of Evil being a close second. But I love that movie. I love everything about that movie. Yeah, absolutely fantastic. To me, that was like, I think when Dassin made that movie, he really didn't know if he would ever make another one because of his blacklisting, right? And so Daryl Zanuck sent him over to England to make the film. And because the whole novel that it's based on, the Gerald Kirsch novel, is set in London, and Harry Fabian is just one of many, many characters in that movie. It's a picaresque, there's no one lead character in the book. But Zanuck said, if we're going to adapt this and make it at Fox, we're going to have Widmark, we're going to make that character the protagonist of the film. And that's it. I mean, him and Gene Tierney are like the two Americans in the film, and everybody else is British. And it's fantastic. Great movie.
1: Yeah, so many great lines in it too. You've written numerous books on film noir. If one of our listeners wanted to start with one of them to introduce themselves more fully to the genre, which one would you recommend
0: Oh,
1: it?
0: that's Dark City, The Lost World of Film Noir, without question. That's my first book on the subject. I'm very it's very gratifying to write a book and have no idea what you're doing, just kind of working off your passion, and then it got me on the map, so to speak, because I was nobody, absolutely nobody, when that book was published. And now in a re Running Press has done a revised and expanded edition, and because of that revised and expanded edition, the Hollywood Reporter last year named it one of the 100 greatest film books of all time, which is pretty freaking gratifying. For me, when I think back to, like, I was sitting in my room like watching these VHS tapes on a little portable monitor, and like, and like, where is this all going? I don't know. And then it turns out that you've written one of the 100 greatest film books of all time. Like, that's special.
1: Yeah, it's a wonderful book, the writing's great, and the illustrations, photos, all that, fantastic. So congratulations, Eddie.
0: If you'll indulge me, I just want to say, just generally speaking, to me, that was a real lesson in, go with your passion. Because when I wrote that book, there really wasn't another film book that was similar to it. The book that really inspired me was by a great writer in New York, Jeffrey O'Brien, who wrote a book called The Phantom Empire, which was the most unique film book I'd ever read. It was not a work of scholarship, but clearly he knew everything about movies. But it and so when I wrote Dark City, I like the wannabe novelist in me was putting things together in a way that was trying to simulate like this is a film noir movie in itself. It's like the ultimate. So I created like this place, Dark City, where all these stories happened. And it was just a different way of handling it, but there was no real precedent for it. So I just want to say to people who are that age, you know, or younger, and like, don't follow the pre-cut pattern. Do the thing that makes sense to you and that you feel passionate about. And lo and behold, 30 years later, it might pay off.
1: Yeah. Funny how it works. Do you feel there are any films in the genre at this point that perhaps you haven't seen yet or discovered?
0: I'm sure there are. I'm sure there are. I just finished a manuscript with my colleague Imogen Sarah Smith. If you have Criterion Channel, you've probably seen Imogen. She's like the female me. You know, she does all the noir stuff on Criterion, and she is the editor of the magazine that I published, the Noir City magazine. And we just did a book called Noir Around the World, which I think I'm really excited about because there's not an American movie in the book. You know, El Vampiro Negro is in there, Japanese films, Italian films, German films, Scandinavian, South American. So, yeah, there once you expand the borders like that, there's all kinds of films that I haven't seen. Right. And it's funny because I used to when I was a kid and I really got into this and I use kid liberally because I'm talking about like 30 or 35. You know, I'm still calling myself a kid. And I would start to get into somebody's films, a director or an actor or an actress or something. I know a lot of people binge and like, I have to see everything this person has done. Well, I very early on set rules like I'm not going to do that so that there's something left for me to see when I'm the age I am now, right? Because I'm 67 years old now. And it's like, guess what? There are still Gloria Graham movies I have yet to see. And that was by conscious design. Like, what if they all stink when I'm that age? I want to have something that I can go that I can still be surprised by, right? So,
1: will Imogene be appearing at all? At
0: I suspect she will. Right. I suspect that she will host a few of those shows.
1: Now, how do people submit questions for your YouTube series, Ask Eddie?
0: Well, that's a bit of a trap. They have to sign up for the mailing list for the Film Noir Foundation, and then they can submit a question through that. And that's as low tech as the internet can possibly be, right? My inspiration for doing that Ask Eddie thing that appears, I record it. I started doing it during COVID with my colleague, Ann Hawkins, who handles all of our social media and communication stuff for the Film Noir Foundation, because we didn't have anything to do because we were in lockdown, right? So we did this, like a Zoom call, just like we're having right now. And we would just ask people to submit questions and then we'd BS, right? We just riff on all this stuff. And it has become like immensely popular. So that when I travel around the country, I'm always amazed when people say, hey, you know, I watch Ask Eddie every time it's on. And, you know, Anne's got to come out and do some of these shows with you. She's great. But it's amazing considering how like it's just this. We don't bother with any special stuff for putting, you know, the lower thirds on the screen or any of that. It's just a Zoom call that we record and put up on the internet.
1: Well, seeing that I'm here in New Jersey, Eddie, I'm going to have to ask you, how many Bruce Springsteen shows did you see at Winterland in 1978?
0: I saw them all. Right. Yeah. But I went two nights in a row. There was that one just before. It was not long before Winterland closed. Do you know who closed Winterland? You know, the last show at Winterland was? Everybody says the Sex Pistols, and it was not the Sex Pistols. It was Tom Petty. Tom Petty and the Heartbreakers closed Winterland, but I had seen those shows, and I was, if you're a Springsteen fan, do you have the bootleg, the three record bootleg of Springsteen at Winterland? Because
1: I
0: I was
1: do
0: at
1: not.
0: that
1: Yeah.
0: show.
1: And how's Bar 355 in Oakland? I'm assuming they've seen a boost in business from your alley.
0: I haven't discussed it in depth with the bartenders. The owners love it, Travis and Patrick, but the bartenders, I think I'm more of a nuisance. when people come in and said, "Where's Eddie? Where does Eddie sit?" You know, and all this kind of stuff. But it's pretty cool. It's become a mail drop. People actually send mail to me at the bar, which is pretty cool. That was not really on my list of life achievements, but now it kind of is. Like, I get my mail at the bar.
1: For those who may not be aware, Eddie introduces Noor Ali from standing at the bar for in Bar 355 in Oakland.
0: Well, even better, Todd, I introduce movies sitting at the bar sometimes, which is great because I'm the only TCM host who gets to sit down on the job. Because I'm at a bar, right? It's like, why do I have to stand up? Let me sit on a bar stool and do my thing. And it's like, it's great. When you get to be my age, every little bit helps.
1: Yep. Well, Eddie, thanks so much for joining me today. I'm very much looking forward to Noor City, New York 2026 at the Paris Theater in Manhattan, July 10th to 19th. And of course, and you're probably expecting it, we cannot leave without closing with your catchphrase.
0: See you in the shadows.
2: All right. So the reason that Eddie Muller never heard of Chico Hamilton's Ooh Ooh Mambo is because, number one, it wasn't Chico Hamilton, it was Milt Jackson. And number two, it's not the Ooh Ooh Mambo, it's the Ooh Ooh Bossa Nova, or excuse me, Bossa Nuva. Not to sound like Roddy Piper, but that just shows that I don't know nothing about nothing.

is the tough part. Romeo and Juliet.

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Here's new music from Mopar Stars. Going out to Mopar Larry.

of parts. 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And that's how Herman was born. I was assembled. And that's how...

0: husband of mine.
1: All right. I just thought coming after the Bug Club's title track from their new Sub Pop release, Every Single Muscle. And by the way, the Bug Club will be appearing on the Todophonic Todd Show. We love each other so much. We're doing it again Saturday, July 11th. And they'll be at the Elsewhere Rooftop shortly, maybe July 3rd. Hoboken Jack is busy. He's not on the playlist today. Otherwise, he could tell us right away. But I think that's the date, July 3rd or 2nd. And so that was Herman Munster. That was from the episode, Munster's episode, Will Success Spoil Herman Munster? Which I think is the one where to finally bring him back to earth, Grandpa gets him with the nothing muffins. And also Herman wears black leather and looks a lot like Gene Vincent at times in that episode. Before the Bug Club, we are guided by voices from the new one, Crawl Space of the Pantheon, Lost in the Sun. Mopar Stars from their forthcoming release with Lifetime of Pain. Thin Lizzy from the classic Breakthrough Jailbreak album, Romeo and the Lonely Girl. Bruce Springsteen and the E Street Band recorded at one of those shows Eddie Muller saw at Winterland. This one from December 15th, 1978. Performing Fire. A couple songs from King Creole, which will be at being screened with an Eddie introduction at Noir City, New York. King Creole, the title track, and the wonderful song that opens the movie, Crawfish. And we heard Milt Jackson with Joey Ross and Ooh Ooh Bossa Nova. And I'm glad people enjoyed my conversation with Eddie. I know I sure did. And speaking of movies, tomorrow at Monty Hall, there will be a screening of the Peter Asher documentary, Peter Asher Everywhere Man, and I'll be speaking with the directors, Dana Goldfein and Dan Geller, after the screening. Michael Shelley talked to Dan today, and I've got a pair of tickets to give away right here at 201-200-WFMU. That's 201-200-9368. And to get everyone in the mood for this film, let's listen to some related music right now, starting with this gem from Peter and Gordon.

All right, I'm going to give it one more shot and say the number slower this time. This is for a pair of tickets to Peter Asher, Everywhere Man at Monty Hall, 4 p.m. tomorrow. You can grab them by calling 201-200-9368.

music inspired by the film Peter Asher, Everywhere Man, Sweeney at Monty Hall tomorrow at 4 p.m. That was The Poo Sticks and Sweet Baby James. That is hopefully as close as this show will ever come to playing James Taylor, who was discovered by Peter Asher. He was encouraged to see Linda Ronstadt. I think maybe he saw her at the bitter end, if I have that right. Anyway, we heard a couple tracks from her. Poor, Poor, Pitiful Me. That is from the Simple Dreams album. Also spun by Michael Shelley today, because we both have excellent taste. And a little before that, we heard a very credible version of the soul classic Dark End of the Street from the Heart Like a Wheel album. She was produced and managed by Peter. One of his relatively early productions, Tony Joe White, eponymous album, from which we heard They Caught the Devil and Put Him in Jail in Eudora, Arkansas. And we opened up that set with two from Peter and Gordon, I Go to Pieces, their rendition of a stellar Del Shannon tune, and a pretty rockin' number, Wrong from the Start. Then we heard the lead singer from Manfred Mann, who I did a three-hour special with a number of years ago, Paul Jones. And that was actually Asher's first production and Paul's first effort as a solo artist after he left Manfred Mann. And The Sun Will Shine, written by the Bee Gees and featuring Paul McCartney on drums on that session and Jeff Beck on guitar. Got about 20 more minutes till Rob Weisberg and Trans-Pacific Sound Paradise. Let's just play some more tunes.

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Lots of soul music for you this hour. Enjoy the electric sounds of artificial intelligence.

Hey, hey, good morning groovy listeners. This is the Bunny Hoppin' at Yat on the WFMU Rock and Soul stream. Let's slide into the weather groove for the Big Apple. We're looking at a cloudy sky this fine morning with the mercury hitting a mellow 77 degrees. Humidity's hanging around 70%, making it feel just a tad sticky, but hey, that's just more reason to stay cool with the tunes we're spinning. Keep it locked right here for all the best beats and updates. Stay smooth, New York.

0: That was fun. In reverse order. That Old Neighborhood by Eric Williams on the album In the Naked City. Playin' Hide and Seek. Eddie Reagan from the album Playin' Hide and Seek. Candy by Asters. And previous to that, There Goes My Baby. Garnet Mims on the album Garnet Mims. You Got Me Eddie Ray from the album You Really Got Me and previous to that, Where I'm Not Wanted. Eddie Holman on the album Where I'm Not Wanted. Searching for a New Day by Sharon Jones and the Dap Kings. Hi to Joey Bug on the chat board. Did you know you can make a request at 516-654-4059? Call or text 516-654-4059. It's 88 degrees in New York. Now, back to the show.
1: I got a gal who's 43, and she's crazy over me. An uglier gal you've never seen, but she's got that long green delay. Delum, delay, delum, delay, delum, delay, delum. She has got two lovely eyes. 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

Hey there, groovy listeners. This is the Bunny hopping at you on the WFMU Rock and Soul stream. Let's take a quick peek outside, shall we? If you're rocking and rolling in NYC this fine afternoon, you're under a blanket of clouds with the mercury hitting a warm 88 degrees. Humidity's hanging at 54%, so not too sticky, just enough to make your soul sizzle. Keep it locked right here for all the coolest tracks and the hottest weather updates. You're tuned into the Rock and Soul stream, and I'm the Bunny, spinning the platters that matter. Stay cool,

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That was fun. If you love me, show me. Monique. Before that. And Get Away by Esquires on the album Get On Up, and Get Away with the Esquires. And previous to that. Ritha May. Elgin's on the album Ritha May, The Times We've Wasted. Crazy About the La La LA Smokey Robinson and the Miracles. And before that. Bowtime. Marquise. Before that. Teetle D Teetle Timmy Rogers. 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

0: Gladys Knight and the Pips with that heavy beat, Coke after Coke.
1: Here's the time check, here's the time check, it's the time check now.
2: It's 1:15. 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

That was fun. We've just heard Sophisticated Sissy by Rufus Thomas. And before that, Trouble. Agents from the album Northern Soul Fever 2A. And before that, Big Flame, Gonna Break My Heart in 2. Doris Wilson on the album Authentic 411. Hometown Boy. Sebastian Williams on the album Northern Soul Fever, Volume 1. I Must Love You. Timothy Wilson from the album Hiding in Your Heart. The Eagle Flies on Friday by Exceptions from the album The Eagle Flies on Friday. 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

Welcome to the new WFMU Rock and Soul radio stream. Lots of soul music for you this hour. Enjoy the electric sounds of artificial intelligence.

Hey, hey, hey, it's the Bunny Hoppin' at Yat on the WFMU Rock and Soul stream. We've got clouds rolling over the Big Apple this fine afternoon, folks. The mercury's pushed up to a steamy 88 degrees with a humidity sitting at 52%. So keep it cool, stay hydrated, and let the rock and soul soothe your soul. Stick around cause we've got some sizzling tracks coming up that are just as hot as today's weather. Keep it locked right here, your musical oasis in the city heat.

That was fun. You know that I will. Eddie Holman on the album Am I a Loser, From the Start, You Know That I Will. And previous to that, These Tears, No Longer For You, by Sharon Jones and the Dap Kings. And before that, Please Love Me Betty Everett on the album Waterhouse Favorites 01. And previous to that, I Surrender. Font Ella Bass from the album I Can't Rest, I Surrender. And before that, Nothing But a Heartache. Flirtations from the album Nothing But a Heartache. Previous to that, The Flea by 5 Deutones on the album Shake a Tail Feather. Girls Are Out to Get You. Fascinations on the album Girls Are Out to Get You, request lines are open at 516-654-4059. 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It's 89 degrees in New York. More music now.

Hey, hey, hey, all you cool cats and kittens out there in Radio Land. This is your one and only Bunny, popping through your speakers on the WFMU Rock and Soul stream. Let's take a quick peek outside, shall we? It's a cloud-covered scene in the big city, New York City, that is, with the mercury pushing up to a steamy 89 degrees. Humidity's hanging at about 51%, so you might feel a bit of that stickiness if you're bopping around town. So keep a cool drink handy, maybe dance to some rock and soul beats we've got spinning just for you. Keep it locked right here, because we've got all the tunes to keep you grooving and the weather updates to keep you cool. Stay tuned, my friends.

0: That was fun. In reverse order. Especially for you, baby. Four puzzles from the album Especially for You, Baby. Don't Refuse My Love. Intrigues from the album Don't Refuse My Love. Too Far Gone. 4 Mins. Previous to that. Strange Things Are Happening to Me, Eric Williams on the album The Soul of Money Records Volume 2. Am I Grooving You? Freddie Scott from the album Am I Grooving You, Never You Mind. Before that. My Love Is Grown Tall. Jackie Wilson on the album Geschichte der Pop Musik. Previous to that. Tell Me I'm Dreaming V2, 24-bit 882 HD, mastered, November 26, 2019 by Los Yesterdays. You can make a request at 516-654-4059. 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It's 89 degrees in New York. 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

of the rut and back in the groove. That's what happens when you make it Pepsi-Cola. Thirst is out, because Pepsi cools it fast. Taste is in, right on target. Hey, everybody, always ask for Pepsi-Cola. You're in the Pepsi generation. Yeah!

Wild Little Tiger by the Isley Brothers. And previous to that, Nervous Breakdown. Ronnie Forte from the album that was Whiskey Talkin', Nervous Breakdown. And before that, Light My Life. James Hunter 6. And before that, Gotta Find a Way by Bob and Gene. 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

out of the rut and back in the groove. That's what happens when you make it Pepsi-Cola. Thirst is out, because Pepsi cools it fast. Taste is in, right on target. Hey, everybody, always ask for Pepsi-Cola. You're in the Pepsi generation. Yeah,

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I've got a lot of great music for you this hour. Enjoy the electric sounds of artificial intelligence.

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This is the bunny hopping at you over the airwaves on WFMU Rock and Soul Stream. Let's take a quick peek at what Mother Nature's spinning for us in the Big Apple. We've got clouds on the turntable today with the mercury hitting a high of 89 degrees. Humidity's keeping it mellow at 51%, making it a perfect backdrop for some rock and soul tunes. So keep it locked right here on WFMU while you enjoy the vibes, and let's keep the records spinning and the good times rolling. Stay cool, New York.

That was fun. We've just heard. Anything. The vegetables. Previous to that. Wouldn't you like to know? The beatniks. Previous to that. Get out of the way by the uncalled for. Never going back to Georgia by the bad boys. Love. The Raven Blue. Hey you. The Guillotines. And previous to that. A different story by the leaves. Did you know you can make a request at 516-654-4059? 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More music now.

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This is the Bunny hopping at you on the WFMU Rock and Soul stream, bringing you the hottest tunes and the latest scoop on the weather right here in the heart of NYC. As you're moving and grooving through your afternoon, we've got clouds overhead with the mercury pushing up to a sizzling 89 degrees. With humidity hanging around 49%, it's a bit sticky, but hey, perfect weather to keep on rocking and rolling. Stay cool, stay stylish, and keep it locked right here for all your favorite hits. Keep on rocking, NYC.

Hi. Hope you're enjoying the Rock and Soul Bunny Show. We've just heard Girl, Go Run Away by Bedford Said. And before that, Brown Paper Sack, The Gentries. And previous to that, Everybody's Going to Roll Erland by the Twilighters. I Confess by New Colony 6. And before that, Going Home by the Rolling Stones. 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Now, back to

That was fun. We've just heard Johnny Was a Good Boy by Mystery Trend from the album Nuggets I, Box. Before that, I'll Be In. The Answer. You Shouldn't Be Sad. The Kinks from the album Kinda Kinks. When I Saw Your Face. Sharon Jones and the Dap Kings. You've Been Leading Me On by Steinaways from the album You Don't Love Me Anymore, You've Been Leading Me On. 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

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I've got a lot of great music for you this hour. Enjoy the electric sounds of artificial intelligence.

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1: Tower. Hey there, groovy listeners. This is the Bunny Hoppin' at Yat on the WFMU Rock and Soul stream. Let's take a quick peek at the weather wheel spinning over the Big Apple. Right now, in the heart of the afternoon, we've got some clouds rolling through, keeping things cool, sort of. The mercury is pushing up to a toasty 89°F, and the humidity is hanging at a mellow 48%. So, whether you're out cruising or just kicking it by the window, keep tuned to the sounds that cool your soul right here on the Rock and Soul stream. Stay smooth, New York.

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1: That was fun. We've just heard She Belongs to Me by Les Sauté Rolls. Like to Get to Know You by Spanky and Our Gang. That was a request by Space Cowboy. Previous to that, Back on the Avenue, The Leaves, Bad Little Woman by The Shadows of Night. Before that, The Crystal Ship by The Joyride from the album 04, Space Cowboy. Before that, That's What I Want, Stereo, Liverpool 5. And before that, Let Me In, The Second Helping. Hi to the folks on the chat board, Sea Daddy, and Space Cowboy. 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It's 88 degrees in New York. 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
2: Would I Still Be, Her Big Man, The Brigands, and before that, Crystal Blue Persuasion by Tommy James and the Shondells for Space Cowboy, I See You, The Birds, Groovin', Booker T and the MGs, Lady Jane, The Rolling Stones that goes out to Space Cowboy, before that, Don't Send Me Now Flowers, I Ain't Dead Yet, The Breakers, before that, Go Head On, Mono 45. 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

Hi. Hope you're enjoying the Rock and Soul Bunny Show. Brother-in-law, He's a Moocher, by Paul P. Previous to that, Thank You album version by Barry and the Remains from the album The Remains that goes out to See Daddy. Before that, I'll Be Your Man by The Counselors. Previous to that, Dawn Is Breaking by New Colony 6, request lines are open at 516-654-4059. 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Now, back to the show.

Good afternoon, folks. Tom Dash here on the Rock and Soul Stream this warm Tuesday. Here every Tuesday, 4 to 6. Hanging under the heat dome this week. Got a heat dome hitting the northeast. I'm in the basement of Borum Hill. No AC in this basement, so you might hear a little hum in the background. That's going to be my fans blowing cool air on Tom Dash. Played a set of new stuff. That was a lot of fun. Last week I was kind of more meandering, kind of rainy day jams. This is more like a hot, burning.

Summertime sweaty set. That was a sweaty set. Ended with Eraser, Philadelphia, post-punk at its best. They've been having a good run. They just played Europe. Successful tour of, I think, France and Belgium. And they're going to be heading out west for a big festival in August. Playing New York in the end of July. They got a new record coming out, I think, in the fall. So lots of stuff going on for them. That was a track they contributed to the Seesaw label. They did a cassette this summer called Teeter Totter. It's a benefit. Check it out. Lots of unreleased stuff. And that was a demo version of DVD. I love my DVDs. Before that, Cross, New York City, screaming hardcore on the screaming hardcore label, Roach Leg. That's a new one from them that was Falsified off of the Human Spirit record. And I actually played earlier in the set, I played a song by bands with a band with many members from Cross, but I'll get to that in a second. Before that, Eddie Current, Suppression Ring, one of the great records of the year so far, that's for sure. Self-released, kind of out of nowhere. They did a single a few months ago and then just put out a full record of excellent tracks. That was Past and Future. I get it. And the name of the record is In Light of Recent Events. Another new one, San Francisco area, or maybe Oakland. Oakland and we'll call it Bay Area band, Non Plus Temps. They've been around a while. Shares a lot of members from various bands like, I'm going to say Famous Mammals, and that's all I can think of right now. I'm blanking. But definitely some Famous Mammals folks in that one. New one on Silk Breeze. That's going to be a year-end best of, too. The name of the track is Specs. Before that, something new from Total Punk. I believe Portland, Oregon area band The Carp with I Crave the City. And I do crave the city. Especially on these, like, really, really hot stretches. It just sort of, like, has a different vibe out there. Everything kind of slows down a little bit. Anyway, before that, Tall Tees, new to me, reached out to me and sent me their tracks. Excellent band. Now, kind of spread out between Western Mass and Pennsylvania. Just played some shows in the East Coast. And that was Unmarked Saturn. That's on the Extinguish Brilliance EP, self-released on Bandcamp. Check it out. United Stare before that, Western PA with Burning the City off of the Voice of Change 7-inch. New to me, that band, and I'm just going to say I found out about it because somebody mentioned it on like Bandcamp or something or Instagram, but I dig it. They have two singles, really good stuff. Check it out. Before that, like I mentioned, members across, their other band is called Mirage. Mirage has a brand new one out just this past week. 12-inch EP of Burnin' Punk. And that was Rakoto Portito. Putrido. Excuse me, Putrido. Rakoto Putrido. Before that, another New York one. Hey, this is kind of a New York heavy set. Wow, didn't even think of that. Big Kiss. They just played a record release party for this one. The new one's called Great Grief. And that was One Weird Trick. A band that's not from New York, but from the Southeast, I believe Richmond, Virginia, K9 with Get Loaded and Smile off of their new demos release called Takes Your Place. And I start that set with, yes, another New York-centric band. I'm sorry. Hey, it's where I live. My current favorite New York band, I'm going to say, is Guyscrapers. Guyscrapers, killing it. Waiting for a new record from them at some point. But in the meantime, we can take their self-released tracks and this brand new one on a brand new compilation. New compilation series that is city-specific. This is the second release in the series on Desert Island Recordings, and it's the New York one. This is called Concrete Rock New York DIY. And it was compiled by FMU's very own Sydney Salk. She did a great job. Bands like her own band, Van Gogh, CS Cleaners, Debris Bardot, Badge Hunters. You know, the cool, hip, current kid bands in the scene with the kids and stuff.
the 20-somethings rocking it. You know, they're the next gen. We're going to call them the next gen. Excellent stuff. Anyway, going to get back to the music. Going to slow it down a bit. And I'm going to tell you what's on this next set. Let's see. Yeah, kind of some meandering stuff in this next one. We're going to start off with something that's been in the pipeline for a little bit, and it is now finally seen the light of day. They had some delays, not of their own fault, but Hozak Records is doing a great couple of archival releases. I played the Mars Live tracks a few weeks ago. This is a new one from Tommy J, Ohio legend, in the self-released basement recording kind of jams. This was something unearthed, I believe, from Mike Rep, and it's from the Lost Tapes of 1974. It's a cover of CSNY 4 and 20, back in a few.

gorgeous in the blowing winds, fresh from sight out of the hill, dreams of a fresh start, a new old way to be friends, truces designated in quests, just in from the sea, bottoms ground down, loose quacks draped in farmers among you need.

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Made up real English meanness. Too much application, a few kisses here and there. Welcome, time and honor.

I got a reason, a real good reason. And that reason's to be on the mic. Epic fail. Epic fail, Tom Dash. Tom Dash here until 6 o'clock. Another 51 more minutes of this mayhem. A little sort of meandering set there. Basement rock, etc. End of the set with some French No Waivers. Subtle Turnips. They have a new record out called Septentenorial on SDZ. And that was Good Reason. Real good reason. Before that, another new one from Total Punk, Cherry Cheeks, with one of their more arty songs on the track or the record, Computer Court off of D.O. and the Bites. New upcoming record in August, the first single just dropped from Silver Current Records. That was The Odyssey Cult. And the first single is called The Yeti's Eye. And Silver Current, Ethan Miller's label, you know him from Comets on Fire, etc. He has this collective on this new record that's just fantastic. Ethan and Steve Shelley on drums. Steve Shelley joins Ethan on drums on this one. They're lately in the Orcutt trio as well. And you know Steve from Sonic Youth. You got Brigid Dawson from OCs on this one. You got Zoe Amba. She seems to be everywhere these days on saxophone. And loads of other folks on this. And it's just wild stuff. Wild, wild stuff. Before that, from the 1970s, Avant Guitar from France. That was Verto. Their second LP, Say Loop. The name of the LP is Real 1936. I recommend tracking down those records. Good stuff. Before that, something new from the Hobnobs. From the Netherlands. Are the Netherlands? Wait. No, they played yesterday. Never mind. Anyway, the Hobnobs, that was The Tide off of Helmets Off. New one on 12XU. Brian Sands before that, going back to 1979. Ohio Basement Rock with Orangutan off of Reheated Chocolate Tangos. Something new from Holt Bodish. You know him from Mordecai. This is a solo album on Celluloid Lunch coming out this July 4th. That was Gorgeous off of the Gorgeous album. Something new from Azalea Snail. Haven't heard from her in a little bit. This is a new cassette called Gentle Mental. And the name of the track was The Beast Remains. Very cool cassette. Mostly instrumentals, but some vocals on there too. Check it out. And then I start this set with an archival release. Just coming out now. Tommy J with 4 and 20 off of Hozak Records. It's the Short Sagas of Sorrow, the Lost 1974 tapes. As I want to do, I'm totally blanking on who's winning the World Cup these days. I know the Netherlands played, and I can't even remember. Just watching so many cool shootouts last night. And Germany, big upset. Crazy. France is playing right now, so I'll have to check that out. But what else you can check out? I'll tell you what you can check out. Tonight, 6 to 7, you got Hard Stuff with Frank and Queens. 7 to 8, 8 tonight, you got Kick Out the Jams with Joey D. Tonight on Strong Style with Chris Crash, you have the special guest Max G. Robinson presents Music for a Rainy Night, the Monaco Yoshida Songbook. That's from 8 to 9 tonight. And we wrap up Tuesdays on the Rock and Soul stream with 9 to 11 p.m. What's Happening with Matt Clark and Mike Sin. Tom Dash, getting back to the music here. We got some drifty, dreamy, sort of psychedelic stuff, meandering, pastoral, etc. We're going to kick off the set with Mountain Movers, one of my favorite tracks from them, from the 2019 self-titled record. They're going to be coming down to New York next week and playing Mama Tried next Thursday as part of the monthly series from Sloppy Heads. They do a Heads Happening series at Mama Tried with some fantastic artists. Sloppy Heads play each, they close each show once a month. You know Jesse Jarno on WFMU, this is his band. And
last one in June, they had a cancellation of William Tyrell, and some small band did a very special secret last minute appearance. They were called Yola Tango. They did it under a pseudonym, the Electric Tyrac, and did mostly covers, but a couple originals. And it was pretty special to see a band like that in a space like that, near and dear. Let's get back to the music. This is Angels Don't Worry. Back in a few.

Wrapping up a set there with a new one from Nick Mitchell Mayato. Critical Mass, the first single off of the Nakira record, coming out pretty soon. Gave me a kind of 70s, almost like Little Feet kind of vibe. Kind of groovy, very summery, perfect summer jams for this Heat Dome. Remember the Heat Dome? Remember I mentioned at the beginning of the show, Heat Dome? It's still here. It's here for a few days. It's funny, I was listening to NPR, and they said that Friday was going to get to be 104. And I was like, NPR is never as good at the weather as, like, mylocalweather.com kind of stuff. It's only going to be 101. So, I mean, come on. 104? 101 is bearable. 104 is hot. You know what I'm saying? Before that, Dom Sensitive, Australia, excellent sort of solo project from a member of Wireheads. He's been doing a lot of releases, including a few on Crucy Moosey out of Switzerland. And this is the first single on the upcoming Pop Contest record, Faint Like a Star. New one from Drew Gardner coming out on Eiderdown and Feeding Tube. That was Rabbit Ears, the title track off the new record. And I start off that set with, I guess, just a few long jams, because there's only four tracks. Boy. Mountain Movers, Angels Don't Worry, off of the Mountain Movers self-titled LP on Trouble in Mind Records, RIP Trouble in Mind. Missed that label. And as I mentioned, they're playing next Thursday, a week from Thursday, the 9th, at Mama Tried, part of the Sloppy Heads. Heads Happening monthly. Also on that bill is Karen Schomer from Sky Furrows. She's got a solo record from last summer, and she's doing her solo band with Kid Millions backing her on drums and a few guest musicians. So that should be a doozy, an absolute doozy. All right, we got like 18 minutes to go. 18 minutes to go here in the Heat Dome. And then Frank in Queens is going to bring you the hard stuff. This week it's the hot stuff. And then I'm going to watch the rest of the France. Darn it, I'm blanking on who they're playing right now. So I'm going to watch the rest of the France match. I can't remember who they're playing. And then move on to the next World Cup match. It's the knockout

phases. More exciting. No ties. So, let's get to the rest of the music, as we are wont to do here at Tom Dash Radio on the Rock and Soul stream. This is Rodeon GA, a real curio that got reissue treatments starting maybe like 10 years ago or so. Romanian, eclectic, synthesizer, 70s and 80s space rock. And this is Alpha Centauri off of the Lost Tapes. Back in a few.

Iranian synthesizer and drum machine in the background. Rodian GA, a little excerpt of Citadella. Before that, from mid-70s Germany, Hollywood by Cluster. Gonna send that out to the German fans. Very sad after their upset yesterday. Da Da Da before that with Stupid Girl. New one on Incompetence Record, Welcome to Nowhereville. And I started the set with Rodian GA, a full track, Alpha Centauri. Tom Dash here, hanging for this holiday weekend. Not the proudest 250th to be celebrating, I must admit, with the way the country is right now. But happy 4th of July, long weekend. If you have Friday off, I hope you get a little rest. And we'll see you after the 4th, a week from today, on the airwaves here at Rock and Soul Radio. Thanks for hanging, folks.

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I'm your host, Frank in Queens, and yeah, it's another Super Tuesday right here on Rock and Soul Radio. That means that we're back with a new installment of the Hard Stuff program, just like we are every Super Tuesday. Tom Dash was also back with a new episode of his program this week. He kicks off the Super Tuesday lineup from 4 to 6 p.m. every Super Tuesday. And of course, it's 7 p.m. when the Hard Stuff program calls it quits for the evening and the week. We got the rest of the Super Tuesday lineup. That takes you all the way to 11 p.m. Eastern time tonight. Stay tuned all night long for some fine programming right here on WFMU's Rock and Soul Radio. For the third time in 4 years, we are observing, commemorating, admitting that the upcoming Independence Day holiday is upon us, and so we're presenting, or we're resurrecting the concept we like to call We're an American Band, playing nothing but bands from right here in the USA for an hour on this week's Hard Stuff program. I don't know why I didn't do it last year. Can't remember why exactly. I don't remember if I was just tired of the concept, or maybe I was just slightly put off by the current state of things here in the United States. Not that that's changed this year, certainly not. But I don't know. I felt like I was ready to revive this concept. So here we are once again, nothing but U.S. bands during tonight's hour of music. So let me go ahead and tell you what you heard in tonight's All-American first set of music here on the Hard Stuff program. You know the deal. We got a website. It's called rockandsoulradio.org. If you head on over there, you can follow along on the playlist because I'm updating that for you in real time as the tunes are spinning. There's also a comments board you can get in on some of the discussion about tonight's All-American sets of music. Let me know what you dig in. Let me know what you'd like to hear potentially on next year's We're an American Band installment of the Hard Stuff program. We ended tonight's first set of music with a band out of California, even though in the back of my mind I keep associating them with Texas for some reason. But no, they are definitely from California. That's Highway Robbery. That was the track Promotion Man, taken off the For Love or Money LP from 1972. That was unfortunately their sole release. Solid album by Highway Robbery. Prior to that, we did in fact hear from a Texas band out of Fort Worth, Texas. That was Stray Dog with You Know, the B-side of a 1973 German 7-inch on the Manticore label, produced by one Greg Lake from Emerson, Lake, and Palmer. Prior to that, we went down to Tampa, Florida and heard from Boot with Liza Brown, taken from their self-titled debut from 1972. Before that, we heard from the fantastic and phenomenal Cactus. That was Parchment Farm, the lead-off track of their 1970 self-titled debut. Cactus, of course, consists of Tim Bogert and Carmine Appice from Vanilla Fudge fame, along with Rusty Day from the Amboy Dukes and Jim McCarty, guitar player for Mitch Ryder and the Detroit Wheels. Just a super group. If you will, that Cactus. Before that, from kind of right here in upstate New York, we heard from Bull Angus with Run Don't Stop, taking off their self-titled debut from 1971. And the only exception to tonight's All-American rule was, of course, the theme to the Hard Stuff program, which is, of course, Irish Coffee with the show Part 1, taken off a 1971 German 7-inch on the Pirates label. Irish Coffee are a Belgian band. But like I said, that's our theme song, and we play that every single week here on the Hard Stuff program. We're going to get back into the All-American music on tonight's show. First, I want to tell you about a couple of things happening this week on WFMU and Rock and Soul Radio. On Saturday, July 4th, Independence Day itself, from 3 to 6 p.m. on the WFMU Mothership, Toddaphonic Todd welcomes Mike Mills to his show. Mike Mills, of course, the founding member of well-known rock combo REM and also an adjunct member of the Baseball Project and the Minus Five. Mike and Todd will be chatting about his show coming up on July 25th at Carnegie Hall, entitled A Night of Georgia Music, which will also feature keyboardist Chuck Lavelle and violinist Robert McDuffie. They're also going to talk about their childhood love of Three Dog Night, baseball, and a bunch of other things. So don't miss that. Sure to be a great interview on Todd's show. Once again, Saturday, July 4th, Independence Day,
from 3 to 6 p.m. on the Toddaphonic Todd Show on the WFMU Mothership. And then immediately following Todd, right here on Rock and Soul Radio on The Drop-In, our one-hour weekly guest slot here on Rock and Soul Radio. Drop-In presents Davey Hoskins' Blows Your Mind. Celebrate our nation's birthday with musician Davey Hoskins of bands Malignant Tumor, Earth Pig, and Chavez. Davey has an expansive, explosive show planned that's sure to blow your mind. Straight and to the point. Davey's also done a couple of guest appearances, guest DJing on the Hooligan program, which can be heard on Fridays here on Rock and Soul Radio from 6 to 7 p.m. So you can check the archives over at rockandsoulradio.org if you want to get a head start on what Davey might have in mind for us on the drop-in this week. Once again, Saturday, July 4th, 6 to 7 p.m. right here on Rock and Soul Radio. 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Speaking of upcoming, let's hear some more American tunes on tonight's Hard Stuff program. We're going to start off tonight's second set of music with a band from right here out of New York City. How am I not pronouncing the name of my own town correctly? Anyway, from right here in New York City, featuring another ex-member of Vanilla Fudge, one Mark Stein. Here's Juke It from Boomerang right here on the Hard Stuff program on WFMU's Rock and Soul Radio.

It's the Hard Stuff Show here on WFMU's Rock and Soul Radio. Closing out tonight's second set of All-American Music, we heard from a band out of Trenton, New Jersey. That was St. Anthony's Fire with the track Love Over You, taken off their Soul LP, originally released in 1970. Got that from a 2023 reissue put out by the Vintage Rockadrome Lion Productions label. Prior to that, we heard from Santana, one from their Abraxas album from 1970. That was Mother's Daughter. Prior to that, from right here in Queens, New York, in the town of Rosedale, we heard from Punch with Devil's Candy, originally recorded in 1970, unreleased at the time, put out by the Ancient Greece Records label on a self-titled comp a few months ago. Prior to that, we heard from some more local heroes. That was Blue Oyster Cult from Long Island, New York, with Stairway to the Stars, taking off their self-titled debut from 1971. Prior to that, it was Bang out of Philadelphia, PA, with Keep On, taken from 1972's Mother Bow to the King LP, starting off that second set of music. Another band from right here in New York City, that was Boomerang with Juke It, featuring Mark Stein from Vanilla Fudge, taking off their 1971 self-titled soul release. Great album on that one, underrated. Thanks so much for tuning in. I've been Frank in Queens. It's been Hard Stuff. I got one more for you before we call it a night here on the program. Before we get to that, your weekly reminder that the Super Tuesday lineup will indeed roll on. Coming up next at 7 p.m., we got the Kick Out the Jams program hosted by Joey D. Following Joey at 8 p.m., it's a Strong Style Chris Crash program. Guest DJing once again this week for Chris, it's Max G. Robinson. Max is presenting Music for a Rainy Night, the Minako Yoshida songbook, a tribute to iconic singer-songwriter Minako Yoshida, Japan's reigning queen of funk. And then closing out the evening here on Rock and Soul Radio from 9 to 11, it's the What's Happening program hosted by Matt Clark and Mike Sin. Tonight's final song will be one from Minneapolis, Minnesota band Lightning, formed out of the ashes of the great Garage and Nuggets band The Litter. Here's a track called 1930 from 1970. Once again, this has been Hard Stuff. I've been Frank in Queens. Thanks so much for tuning in. We'll see you back here next week, next Super Tuesday, with another installment of the Hard Stuff program. Until then, hope you have a great rest of the week. Hope you have a fantastic weekend. Hope you have a fantastic holiday weekend if you're right here in the U.S., and we'll see you soon.

0: want to see a sea of hands out there. Let me see a sea of hands. I want everybody to kick up some noise. I want to hear some revolution out there, brothers. I want to hear a little revolution. And right now it's time to take out the jams. Take out the jams. Take out the jams. Take out the jams.
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0: 43 years old. I've worked all my life to have a few nice things. Now with the economy and the gas situation, I'm supposed to settle for a little car, not on your life. I got myself a Buick Regal. It's big enough for my family. It's got a V6 engine that gives me the economy of a straight six and the power of V-style engineering. And the price was right in line. The best thing of all, it's a Buick. And that's one of the nice things in life I've been working for.
1: If you price a Buick, you'll buy a Buick.

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1: You're listening to Kick Out the Jams. I'm your host, Joey D. Thanks so much for tuning in. Always appreciated. Let's dive right into what you heard in that first set of rock and roll. I kick things off with the brand new track from Mr. Dion Lunadon, entitled 1976. That comes off his brand new released album, Rare Gems Volume 1, which just came out this past Friday, out on Beast Records. Collection of rare, hard-to-find, and previously unreleased recordings spanning a decade of creative output. Dion will be touring in Europe next month, in France, Denmark, and Belgium. Go check out that new release. It's got some vinyl variants up on Bandcamp. Dion always brings the goods. And being that song was called 1976, I stuck with the 1976 theme, and we heard from Red Cross doing their version of 1976 from their 1990 record Third Eye. We then heard Grand Funk Railroad doing 1976 from their record Good Singin', Good Playin', which was produced by Frank Zappa, who was a big fan of the band and tried to keep the band together. Apparently they had just split up. He got them back to record that record, and very soon after recording, they broke up again. We then heard from Tom Petty and the Heartbreakers, the track Anything That's Rock and Roll, taken from his self-titled debut record, which came out in 1976. That was the band's first UK hit single, but not released here in the United States. We then heard from Aerosmith and the track Lickin' a Promise, from 1976's Rocks. And we finished up that set with AC/DC, High Voltage, title track, last track on their debut full-length record. One quick programming note before we dive right into set number two. This Saturday, Drop-In presents Davey Hoskins. Celebrate our nation's birthday with musician Davey Hoskins from the band Malignant Tumor, Earth Pig, and Chavez. Davey has an expansive, explosive show plan that's sure to blow up your mind. That's 6 to 7 p.m. right here on the Rock and Soul stream on the Drop-In program. I'm going to keep those 1976 jams going. In set number two, we're going to start things off with Nervous Eaters.

the difference between being the Runaways in Los Angeles and being someone like the Beatles in Japan, because it was so amazing. I mean, in Japan, we went there, the record company, no one expected we'd be as big as we were there. Even we didn't. It's like being schizophrenic, coming back to America and being slightly known, and then going to Japan and being known by 60-year-old ladies and men. You walk on the street, 2 seconds, you got 1,000 schoolgirls following you, pulling out your hair. I mean, it's just like Beatlemania. It was amazing. We couldn't believe it. And then back here, it's like people know who we are. They come up and they talk to us like normal. There, they sit there and scream, go crazy.

0: Deborah Harry. Hi, Deborah. Let's get right to the name calling. Some people call your music punk rock, others call it new wave. What do you call it?
1: I don't call it either of those. We don't usually try to label ourselves. The only thing we've ever called ourselves is rock and roll or pop or modern music. But none of those terms really apply musically to anybody.

You're listening to Kick Out the Jams with me, Joey D. I'm going to read back what you heard in that second set of 1976-themed rock and roll. You last heard Eddie and the Hot Rods, UK pub rockers, and their anthem Teenage Depression. Before that, the Modern Lovers with their anthem Roadrunner, taken from the iconic self-titled debut Modern Lovers record. Before that, Blondie, the track Ripper to Shreds. Ramones gave us I Don't Wanna Walk Around With You from Ramones, 1976. Pure Hell gave us their excellent cover of These Boots Were Made for Walking, taken from the Action Time Vision, a story of independent UK punk rock, 1976-1979. The Berlin Brats gave us Psychotic. Patti Smith Group gave us Pumping My Heart from their second LP, Radio Ethiopia. And we started off that second set of 1976-themed rock and roll with Nervous Eaters and their track Loretta. Well, I got one more song to spin for you guys before I pass everything on to Mr. Chris Crash, who comes to you every Tuesday night from 8 to 9 p.m. with his always killer show, Strong Style, followed by the 1-2 punch of Matt Clark and Mike Sin, who bring you their program, What's Happening, from 9 to 11 p.m. to wrap things up here on another Super Tuesday of Rock and Soul. Thanks so much, guys, for hanging with me once again. I always appreciate it. Shout out to everyone who jumped in the chat. Hope you guys have a great and safe rest of your week. Hope you guys have a fun and excellent 4th of July. And I'll be with you next Tuesday. Until then, adios.